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2: Someone pour me up a double shot of whiskey. They know me and Jack Daniels got a history.
3: Did you feel it immediately when you released it?
4: When I released it?
3: Yeah.
4: Yeah.
3: Is that a crazy feeling?
4: Song comes out, right? Everyone's making bets and stuff. They're like, man, what's it going to do? Like, how's it going to perform? We were like at Coachella doing some like a side events or something. Song drops that night. And then we're like sitting there like, man, how many streams is it going to do? How many streams do you think it's going to do in a week? People are like, we think it'll do a million. Everyone's like, it's going to do like a million in a week. Some people are like 500,000 in a week. They're trying to keep it like conservative numbers. And they're like a million in a week. I was like, man, that's pretty crazy. But yeah, we're just watching the song. We're just like, yo, this thing's like kind of going crazy. And then first 24 hours, we're like, oh, we hit a million just on Spotify alone.
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4: In 24 hours, you hit a million in 24 hours. And then, you know, then you got to calculate all the other DSPs. And then by the time, you know, we hit like 4 million streams in 24 hours across all platforms. So then we're like, this is crazy. Like, no one's ever done this. But like, this has like never been seen before at this point.
0: Bobby Bones. This is the Bobby Bones Show.
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2: Tell me something good.
3: In this hospital in Miami, in the labor and delivery unit, 17 nurses there right now are all pregnant at the same time.
4: Oh, wow.
5: Whoa.
4: That's really crazy.
5: Is that a...
4: What are the odds?
3: First, I think it was a cult and like one dude doing it at all. It's not. It's not.
4: It's like an epidemic.
3: Yeah, one dude like that has like Jesus hair and beard with a robe that's like, oh, these are all my wives. Mm-hmm. Not it at all. They say it's been a shared experience from dealing with early pregnancy symptoms to supporting each other through shifts. Some are first-time moms. Some have other children. The hospital here says they're prepared because they have nearly 200 nurses. There's a funny picture of all of them together in like their scrubs, blue pants, scrubs, and black t-shirts holding their bellies. And it really doesn't say why. I think we know why. They were just doing it.
5: Yeah, around the same time.
3: Coincidence, and they're all age of baby making.
4: Mm-hmm.
3: And if there are 200 nurses, 17, you know, still a lot, but...
4: Yeah, and if they're on the same cycle and they're all ovulating at the same time.
5: Oh, is that how it happens?
4: Well,
3: it could be a factor.
5: Dang.
4: We can sync
3: okay,
4: up.
3: Okay, so this is the uterus. I'll draw Eddie a picture.
5: Okay,
3: see this thing that looks like a longhorn? The hospital says its previous record was 11 pregnant nurses at once. 17 now. That is pretty wild. At the Miami Valley Hospital in Dayton, Ohio. That is from News Nation Now. That is what it's all about.
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Hey, it's Bobby Bones. Coming up in the Country Minute, Dolly Parton and Garth Brooks both made huge announcements. And Megan Maroney talks about her dog next on the Bobby Bones Show. After.

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2: If you showed up, I wouldn't let you in.

0: Amy sent me a list of the things that age you the fastest. Let's see how many of these things I do. Dehydration. Yeah, I live that one.
1: Yeah.
0: I feel like somebody in the middle of the desert sometimes, just aching for water. But then when I do more water and have to pee, I'm like, screw water. I'm done. I'm over it. Air pollution, probably.
1: Yeah, it's hard. That one's hard to avoid.
2: Yeah, what are we going to do about that?
3: Yeah.
2: Not breathe?
0: Move to Montana. Loneliness. Not anymore, but a massive part of my life. I was very, I won't say lonely, but I was alone for a lot of my life. So far, I got three here. Obesity, I'm good there for now. Sun exposure, pfft,
2: nothing.
1: No, you're good.
0: Shoot. I'm Edward Scissorhands when it comes to like my complexion. Or what do you
1: Edward
0: call that?
1: Edward Cullen.
0: No, Edward Scissorhands.
2: He was really white.
0: He was before Edward
1: Twilight.
0: Cullen. Yeah. Do you remember Edward Scissorhands?
1: Vaguely.
0: Johnny Depp?
1: Yeah, I mean the big... He would chop things.
2: Yeah, he had scissor hands. Yeah.
0: Was Winona Ryder in that, or was am I thinking of Beetlejuice only?
2: I don't know. I don't remember.
4: She was into that too, yeah.
0: She was? Yeah. Alcohol.
1: You're good there.
2: You don't touch that.
0: So far, I've only got dehydration, air pollution, and a bit of loneliness. I'm good on obesity, sun exposure, or alcohol.
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0: Wanted to know if Luke Combs had a closet full of his Crocs in all sizes that he can send out to his buddies.
1: I wish, man, because I get a lot of requests for those things, and they're just, they're like gone, you know? Like, people are like, you can get more, right? And I'm like, no, I really can't. There's not any more to be had. Like, I don't even wear my pair because I'm worried that they'll get all, like, dirty and stuff, and then I won't even have a pair left anymore.
2: It's the Bobby Bones Show.

0: Amy sent me a list of the things that age you the fastest. Next up, poor diet. I'm good there. Next up, chronic stress. I'm dead.
1: Dead.
0: If we're aging the fastest, because I'm like, I don't go in the sun. I don't drink. Chronic stress is going to wipe me out. Number two, sleep deprivation. Also dead. I'm dead twice. And then number one, smoking. And I do not smoke.
1: You're good there.
0: So the number one is smoking?
1: Yeah, and maybe vaping, secondhand smoke.
2: Like, are we still smoking? People are still...
0: It's starting to be cool again. Not that I think it's cool, because I don't. I hate it. But now younger shows are showing more people smoking more. Even pop stars are smoking more outwardly, even on social media. Oof. I know. Don't do it, kids.
2: It's not good.
0: It's terrible.
1: Well, it's number one.
0: It's not even about your health. We're making health bad decisions as well.
1: Okay. It's about what?
0: It's about, it stinks.
2: Your clothes smell.
0: Yeah.
1: You can't breathe.
0: Expensive.
2: Your breath smells.
0: Disgusting. Ugh. Did we mention it smells bad?
1: Oh, probably it wrinkles you.
0: And it smells bad.
3: Stinks.
0: So those are the top 10 things that age you the fastest. Number one for me is probably going to be chronic stress. Pick a number one for you.
1: Dehydration. And that seems so easy to fix. And I do have good phases in life, but... Like, or water phases, I guess, but I don't know. Then suddenly, like, 5 days will pass, and I'll be like, dang, I haven't had that much water.
0: I know. Bobby Bones, get your Bobby Bones
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2: Tell me something good.
3: In this hospital in Miami, in the labor and delivery unit, 17 nurses there right now are all pregnant at the same time.
4: Oh, wow.
5: Whoa.
4: That's really crazy.
5: Is that a...
4: What are the odds?
3: First, I think it was a cult and like one dude doing it at all. It's not. It's not.
4: It's like an epidemic. Like,
3: yeah, one dude that has like Jesus hair and beard with a robe that's like, oh, these are all my wives. Mm-hmm. Not it at all. They say it's been a shared experience from dealing with early pregnancy symptoms to supporting each other through shifts. Some are first-time moms. Some have other children. The hospital here says they're prepared because they have nearly 200 nurses. There's a funny picture of all of them together in like their scrubs, blue pants, scrubs, and black t-shirts holding their bellies. And it really doesn't say why. I think we know why. They were just doing it.
5: Yeah, around the same time.
3: Coincidence, and they're all age of baby making.
4: Mm-hmm.
3: And if there are 200 nurses, 17, you know, still a lot, but...
4: Yeah, and if they're on the same cycle and they're all ovulating at the same time.
5: Oh, is that how it happens?
4: Well,
3: It could be a factor.
5: Dang.
4: We can sync
3: okay,
4: up.
3: Okay, so this is the uterus. I'll draw Eddie a picture.
5: Okay,
3: see, this thing looks like a longhorn. The hospital says its previous record was 11 pregnant nurses at once. 17 now. That is pretty wild. At the Miami Valley Hospital in Dayton, Ohio. That is from News Nation Now. That is what it's all about.
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92.3 WCOL, Columbus's number one for New Country. Hey, I'm JT Bosch. It's the 11 o'clock news with New Country from Matt Geiger. Here's String By.

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92.3 WCOL, Columbus's number one for New Country. I'm JT Bosch. I am so ready for the Central Ohio Heart Walk. It's going to happen Saturday, August 15th. It'll be here before you know it. 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

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Lainey is part of our iHeartRadio Music Festival in Vegas this year, and I'm not saying John Mayer is going to show up, but you never know. So you should go and see. Go to

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92.3 WCOL, Columbus's number one for new country. I'm JT Bosch with the 11 o'clock news, bringing you the best new country Nashville has to offer. From Trey Pendley, this is Fantastic.

is the 11 o'clock news. Instead of the doom and gloom of the day, we'll give you an hour of the newest songs out in Nashville on 92.3 WCOL.

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5: 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Here's your host, Granger Smith.
4: Well, hey, it's Thursday, everybody. Welcome to show number 1644. It's After Midnight. I'm your host, Granger Smith. So thankful you're with me. So glad to be with you. Hey, I've got some good news I want to read for you coming up. Hang tight for it. I've also got some Nashville news. Ann Hudson always digging up stories about your favorite stars out there in Nashville. And I got a whole list of real good country music to play for you. You're in the right place. Sit back. Keep it right here. It's After Midnight.

92.3 WCOL. Hey, thank you for starting your Thursday here with me. How about we get it rolling with some good news? Hang on just two songs and I'll share some with you.

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92.3 WCOL, Columbus's number one for new country. So I got a topic I want to discuss next hour. What's your favorite national park? 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
1: Country girls are sweeter than sweet tea, stronger than whiskey, and tougher than nails. Am I right?
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0: 92.3 WCOL, Columbus's number one for new country. Ann Hudson is about to jump on and share some Nashville news with us. Ann, what do you have lined up?
1: Granger, I don't ever know if you heard that underground rumor that Parker McCollum was going to give up like doing music. It just wasn't fulfilling him. Well, I have a surprising little tidbit to tell you coming up in your Nashville news next.

0: 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It's Ann Hudson.
1: Well, this is some exciting news coming from Parker McCollum after he kind of was implying he might want to give up the music business. He wasn't feeling that fulfilled, but he announced that he is working on an acoustic album. No other details came out, but of course, we'll keep you updated here as soon as we know more. Well, shout out to Luke Combs. He set another venue record across the pond. He set a record of over 60,000 people at his show in Sweden. He kicked off his European tour. And this is just a big deal. I love seeing country music have its moment overseas. So good for him.
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7: Hey, welcome to Thursday, everybody. It's After Midnight. I'm your host, Granger Smith. I'm so glad to be with you. Weekend just right around the corner. And I've got this question. What's your favorite national park? You got one? Maybe it's more of an obscure one you could share with us. 866-607-8383. I've also got Earl Bibbles Jr., the country boy, scheduled to come in here with a dumb criminal story. Whole bunch of good country music on the way. It's After Midnight. Hang tight.

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1: 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It's a community. 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Hang with us till sunrise here on After Midnight with Granger Smith.

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1: Asking this question, what's your favorite national park? You know, our national park system is quite incredible. And it goes all the way back to Teddy Roosevelt as he stepped out. And the legend is he stepped out and saw Yosemite. And he said, we have to save this. We have to preserve this. You know, he's thinking, I don't want to see condominiums out here in this valley. This needs to stay exactly like it is, protected. And thus, the national park system began. And so there's all kinds of incredible lands that we have preserved. And every time I've been to a different national park, I've just thought, this is incredible. I can't believe this. Have you felt the same way, maybe? What's your favorite national park? 866-607-8383.
2: My favorite national park is Yosemite out in California. It's got Half Dome. You can hike up there. You can swim down the rocks. And so my favorite national park is Yosemite. I'm Mark from Shelbyville, Kentucky, and I love your show.
1: Yeah, that means a lot too, coming from Kentucky, right? Because you would think that someone would love the national park in their own state. You know, Texas has Big Bend National Park. I love Big Bend. Does it match up to Yosemite? I don't think so. That doesn't take anything away from Big Bend. It's just, if you compare the two, I think I'm picking Yosemite, just like the caller. What about you? 866-607-8383.
3: You got something you want to say on our topic tonight? 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
1: Hi, Granger. This is Luke Meeker out of Nelsonville, Ohio. I listen to you every night. I work 5 p.m. to 5 a.m. Love the show. Thank you.
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Well, it's probably not the best thing to rap about it in a music video. Earl has the details on this actual dumb criminal story coming up.

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1: I'm Earl Dibbles Jr. I'm a country boy. I'm an honest boy, too, and crime don't pay. I got a story to prove it. There's this fella up in Nevada that's been arrested on murder charge following his confession to murder in song lyrics. Yeah, the rapper was arrested on August the 29th on charge of open murder with a deadly weapon. He's been considered a person of interest since 2001. The detective that discovered the music video posted to YouTube and the lyrics were quite suspicious, laying out the details that was an awful lot like what really happened. And if it wasn't bad enough, he reenacted parts of the murder, too. He got bail of $1 million. That rapper's just dumb.
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4: Hey, thanks for starting your Thursday here with me on After Midnight, y'all. I'm Granger Smith, your host. Hey, I've got some things that went down on this day in history I want to talk about this hour. Plus, some Nashville news with Ann Hudson. She's keeping you in touch with your favorite stars out there in Nashville. Some things went down, and she's going to tell you about it. Hang tight for all of this here early on a Thursday. We are After Midnight.

0: 92.3 WCOL, Columbus's number one for new country. Y'all ready to run over some history from today? Hey, one of the greatest sports championships of all time began, and I'll tell you what that was, plus some other things that went down on this day in history coming up in two songs. Hang tight.
1: Blame it all on my roots. 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

0: history, and he's even got the diploma to prove it. 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
1: On this day, July the 9th, 1868, Louisiana and South Carolina were the last states to ratify the 14th Amendment to the U.S. Constitution, guaranteeing civil rights. 1877, the first ever Wimbledon Tennis Championship began. 1947, the first female Army officer was appointed. 2000, Venus Williams won Wimbledon for the very first time. 2001, The Office premiered in the UK. 2012, Carrie Underwood released Blown Away. Some famous birthdays include actor Tom Hanks, rocker Courtney Love, rocker Jack White, actor Fred Savage, and from Shark Tank, Kevin O'Leary. Those are just a few things that went down on this day in history.
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1: 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Thanks for being up with us here on After Midnight with Granger Smith.

92.3 WCOL. I brought this up last hour, and I've been asking for your opinion on your favorite national park. Have you been to one that just blew your mind? 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
1: Hey, Granger, this is Nick from Perry, Florida. I'm just making my rounds as my nightly duty as a security guard. Love listening to y'all all night. Y'all have a good one. Thank you.
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1: We're more than just a country radio show. We're a late night family. And Granger Smith is the voice that keeps the night going strong. Thanks for riding with us here on After Midnight with Granger Smith.

0: Here's what's new in Nashville. Here's Ann Hudson.
1: Megan Maroney, you know, she is on tour with her Cloud 9 tour, and she is just not slowing down at all. She just posted an unreleased song that she's working on.

0: No word on when the whole song will come out, but that's kind of cool just to hear a little snippet. Well, shout out to Luke Combs. He set another venue record across the pond. He set a record of over 60,000 people at his show in Sweden. He kicked off his European tour. And this is just a big deal. I love seeing country music have its moment overseas. So good for him.
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7: Third shifters, we're almost at the finish line. You've been grinding all week long. Thank you for being here. It's After Midnight. Don't stop now. We got you covered all the way to the end with a bunch of good country music. I'm Granger Smith, your host here, asking this question. Looking back on America's 250-year birthday, what do you think this next 250 years should look like? What direction should we be moving, if you could give an opinion? 866-607-8383. I've also got old Earl Bibbles Jr., the country boy, got a dumb criminal story to tell us. It's hour number four. It's After Midnight. It starts right now.

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America just celebrated 250 years. Now we're asking, what do you think the next 250 years should look like? And what should we believe for that? You got an opinion on this? We'll talk in two songs. 866-607-8383.

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0: Thanks so much for staying up with us. 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
1: Asking this question is a little bit of a deep one. As we look back on America's 250th birthday we just had, how do you see the next 250 going? Or how would you want, maybe I should say, the next 250 to go? What should we believe more of or believe less of or do more of or do less of? Or how should we be thinking about that? 866-607-8383.
2: I would appreciate it if we had a government that was for the people instead of against the people. The richer are getting richer and the poorer are getting poorer. The government is not for the people. The government is for what they can get out of it. And we just keep trudging along, having harder and harder times. Thank you for everything. I enjoy listening to your show.
1: Yeah, you know, the system is not set up for people that have made mistakes, maybe have a felony on the record, maybe have are back on child support. It's nearly impossible for them to make it out of that. It does happen, but when we talk about an American dream, it's not often that someone, once you fall far enough, you're not making it back. And that doesn't seem like a system that is for the people. I'm not making a specific argument. I'm just kind of agreeing with the caller that there are some things that we're missing. 866-607-8383.
3: I'd like to see families get together and make more crop, have more growth in vegetables, fruits, all sorts of things that help the food situation. Groceries are just too high. It costs too much. I'd like to see that. I had a garden in New Mexico, and I grew squash and green beans and cantaloupe, tomatoes, all sorts of things. And it was great. And my son was, I was carrying him in my stomach. And the very first day he was born, he was put on his stomach and he was raising his head up. And people thought, my gosh, he is strong. And it's because of the vegetables and things that I was eating. Anyway, God bless you.
1: Yeah, God bless you. You know, have you ever heard that all the pesticides that go on the outside of fruit? So even when you go to the grocery store and you buy a fruit like an apple, it's got that wax, that pesticide kind of wax on the outside of the apple. So when you're eating the skin, you're eating that because it's preserving it. It's making it beautiful and red and without blemish. That's so interesting to think about it. What would it be like if we ate all natural fruits, vegetables, meats? Interesting thought for the next 250 years of America. 866-607-8383.
4: 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Come be a part of After Midnight with Granger Smith.

92.3 WCOL, Columbus's number one for new country. Continuing this conversation, America's next 250 years. What direction should we be going? 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
1: Morning, Granger. Taj here, driving into Cleveland Cliff. Crane operator out in the slab yard. Just want to say thank you for giving me a great ride into work every morning, and I appreciate you. Have a great day.
0: You do important work, brother. 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

92.3 WCOL, Columbus's number one for new country. A woman opened up a can of Pringles before paying for them on a flight, and that ended up getting her escorted off of the plane all over a snack. Earl Dibbles Jr. is going to share this dumb criminal story with us next.

0: for Earl Dibbles and Dumb Criminals on After Midnight.
1: Some mama over in England got kicked off a plane for munching Pringles before paying for them. She tried to swipe her card, but it didn't go through. So they ratted her out to the captain. Cops met her when they landed, but instead of jail, they just drove her to an ATM. Now she's banned from flying from Ryanair forever over a tube of chips. Dumb.
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92.3 WCOL. All right, looking for your phone call here. Talking about America's 250 years. What should the next 250 look like? And what should we believe for that to happen? What should we believe more of? Or what should we believe less of? 866-607-8383.

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5: Thursday morning, early risers. What's up? Welcome to After Midnight with me, Granger Smith, your host. I've got some good news I want to read for y'all coming up. Hopefully put a smile on your face. Plus some Nashville news with Ann Hudson. She's coming in with stories about your favorite stars out there in Nashville. All of this coming up, so please don't touch that dial. You don't want to miss it.

92.3 WCOL, Columbus's number one for new country. Hey, thank you for starting your Thursday here with me. How about we get it rolling with some good news? Hang on just two songs and I'll share some with you.

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1: Overnights aren't for everyone. But if you're one of us, you already know. It's the best time for country music, reflection, and connection. 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

0: Earlier this week, a newborn baby was rescued from a dumpster outside of Texas Taco Shop in Southwest Houston. A passerby heard the baby's cries and called 911, leading to the prompt rescue by emergency medical services. After being examined at a hospital and found to be in good health, the child was placed in the care of Child Protective Services. Thank the Lord. That's good news.
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92.3 WCOL. You know, I brought this up last hour. America's next 250 years. How do you want that to look? 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
1: Hey, Granger, it's Jared Robinson out of Medora, Indiana, chasing my passion, bass fishing. We've got the Hoosier BFL Super Tournament going on, and that's what fuels my fire, and that's what got me up this morning. I love listening to your radio. Thank you, sir.
0: What's up, Jared? That sounds incredible, man. Thank you for listening.

0: 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Ann Hudson is about to jump on and share some Nashville news with us. Ann, what do you have lined up?
1: Granger, I don't ever know if you heard that underground rumor that Parker McCollum was going to give up, like, doing music. It just wasn't fulfilling him. Well, I have a surprising little tidbit to tell you coming up in your Nashville news next.

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0: from Nashville's Music Row. It's Ann Hudson.
1: Well, this is some exciting news coming from Parker McCollum after he kind of was implying he might want to give up the music business. He wasn't feeling that fulfilled, but he announced that he is working on an acoustic album. No other details came out, but of course, we'll keep you updated here as soon as we know more. Well, shout out to Luke Combs. He set another venue record across the pond. He set a record of over 60,000 people at his show in Sweden. He kicked off his European tour. And this is just a big deal. I love seeing country music have its moment overseas. So good for him.
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92.3 WCOL, Columbus's number one for new country. Hey, thank you for sharing Thursday here with me on After Midnight, y'all. Before you take off and get your day started, let me remind you, God is great and He is worthy of our praise. I'm Granger Smith, coming to y'all from the Yee Yee Farm in Central Texas. 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

0: So these are overhyped things that people found really disappointing.
1: So they're viral trends of popular foods or items and the biggest letdowns from all of them. Number one on the list is crumble cookies. Because
0: Some of them are actually pretty good, but some of them you're like, nah, whatever.
1: Most people do it with the chaotic line of when they release their new items for the week, too. And then when you eat them, you're like, oh, I thought it'd be bigger or it tastes different. Someone said attending NFL games. You go hours early, get stuck in traffic, parking spaces, half a mile away, sit in the freezing cold, overpriced food and everything. Like and sometimes that's for me for college football games. Oh, I would much rather watch it at home.
0: Okay, I understand that, whoever said that, because if you've gone to a Buckeye game and then you go to like a Bengals game, it's night and day difference.
1: Yes, it is definitely.
0: Like, I think going to a Buckeye game is a way better experience.
1: One overhyped thing was weighted blankets. That was really big, and then it lost its like popularity really, really fast.
0: I mean, I love weighted blankets.
1: When I need it, I use it. Like when my lipedema flares up, yeah. I love it. But that's one. Stanley Cups. They're just too expensive and they leak. So what's the point?
0: And how do you... You have to hand wash them. You're not supposed to run them through the dishwasher. You're not supposed to.
1: You're not supposed to.
0: And maybe that's why they leak.
1: No, they leak because it's a straw. It doesn't. Yeah. Now, I do have the Stanley Cup that has the straw that goes down, but the lid still leaks. Like, and then you get the bottle.
0: And they do take up a lot of space in the cupboard.
1: Mine are on the floor in the pantry because I can't fit them on any cupboard shelf. Another is productivity apps or note-taking apps. Do you really even use it? Like, everyone's like, this is great. Like, to be honest, I bought you that for Christmas. The thing that
0: I've had it out
1: notes.
0: A couple of times, and you're right. It's like,
1: everyone
0: it seemed like a really good idea.
1: Yeah, yeah, and it was not a great idea for that one. Another, 3D movies. I agree with this.
0: I disagree.
1: Listen.
0: I love 3D movies.
1: No. The glasses are ridiculous, and you can't look at it. Like, if you turn and you got to sit a certain way and you got to make it and you had to invest in the 3D film, it's not worth it. I'd rather watch the regular film.
0: See, I'm the person who, look, if you're going to sit down and watch a movie, we're watching a movie. We ain't talking, and we ain't going and running around doing other things, you know, cleaning or whatever. We're focused in, and so if you're focusing on a 3D movie and you got glasses on, you're good to go.
1: Someone wrote on this list, ice cream cones. Because on social media and all these pictures, you get this wonderful cone on a beach and you want to top it with all of these ice creams. But to be honest, by the time you get to the cone, it is so soggy.
0: And it's messy and dripping down your hand. Yeah.
1: Yeah, you pay more for it. Like, you want a cake or a waffle cone. You're like, well, a cake cone will hold it better. But then you get to it and then it's wrapped in paper.
0: I know.
1: And you get it stuck. It's not worth the hype of that.
0: But those ones with the chocolate in the bottom are so good, though.
1: Those are really good. And then someone did specific the limited edition holiday bear cup from Starbucks or any of the holiday Starbucks cups.
0: Those cups are so cheap.
1: Do you see where my Starbucks cup is? It is still in the soft studio. And I was like, I have to have this
0: but
1: red
0: everybody
1: cup.
0: Had to have it.
1: You had to have it.
0: All right. If you have an overhyped item that you have purchased and you were disappointed, ultimately, let us know. Hit up the TalkBack feature on the iHeartRadio app.
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0: the Daily Dot. They say there's a stay-at-home mom. Her name is Hillary McKay, who recently quit her Diet Pepsi addiction. You're either addicted to Diet Coke or Diet Pepsi.
1: Now, I'm also on the Diet Coke. People who have those addictions literally drink it like water.
0: I know.
1: So I don't know if you and I have an addiction. We just have to clear the air.
0: Well, honestly, since my surgeries, I've been cutting back on Diet Coke. Yeah. I'm having like maybe one a day.
1: That's mine, one a day.
0: Where I was normally having more. But for a while, I wasn't having it at all.
1: Yeah.
0: But this woman, she discovered that she was drinking nearly a liter and a half every single day of Diet Pepsi. She didn't realize the extent of her addiction until learning that she was spending approximately $600 a month on Diet Pepsi.
1: Yeah.
0: Her typical routine involved purchasing 8 44-ounce Diet Pepsi drinks from local gas stations while she was driving her kids to school and running errands around town. She was so alarmed by her addiction that she booked an appointment with her doctor, did some blood work, and all the labs came back perfectly normal.
1: Without the Diet Pepsi?
0: Well, just in general. Like, the labs came back normal. You would think if you're drinking that much diet anything or that much of anything, you would have a lab that would be thrown off or something. But hers was totally fine.
1: I know. We all know it's bad. You know, like, when I was doing my diet, like, I cut it out, and you could tell the difference of it, but it's like, when you just slowly bring it back, maybe you're learning. Don't bring it back like you had it. Bring back one every now and then.
0: So Lathan is pretty addicted to Diet Coke.
1: Like, that's his
0: drink. And he'll
1: run
0: down, like, we'll go to Chipotle or wherever, and he'll get a Diet Coke. He'll drink that and then go get another Diet Coke.
1: Once
0: like,
1: you're home.
0: Dude, he's like, I haven't had one yet today. I was like, you just had one from Chipotle. Which is like two cans of Diet Coke.
1: Yeah.
0: You know, a large Diet Coke.
1: I know, but then it just hits different when you get, I call it a draft diet, from McDonald's.
0: Oh, well, yeah, McDonald's, it is addictive.
1: I know, but it's at some places, though, I can't have their Diet Coke. It does not taste the same. There's even these new cup things. So you used to have, like, the koozie for your draft drinks. Now they have one where it looks like a Stanley, and your drink goes in it. It's called a Frosty. And your drink goes in it from McDonald's, and it has a lid, so it'll keep it cold, and the ice doesn't melt down.
0: Seriously?
1: I know. Everyone's addiction has gone a whole new level now that there's a cup for your cup of Diet Coke, whatever you're drinking.
0: You know you're addicted when you go through a drive-thru, you're craving a Diet Coke, and you get it. And you're getting, like, the end of the syrup change or whatever, where the taste is not right.
1: Yeah.
0: And you get so mad.
1: You get angry. This isn't diet.
0: Could you go get me one from a different thing?
1: Now, if you make your own, do you pay attention to the color of it when it comes
0: 100%.
1: Out? If it's like more like it looks white, clear than brown, I'm like, no, I can't do it.
0: It's the worst.
1: It is.
0: The worst.
1: And then you have to click the different one.
0: Yeah.
1: We have a problem if we know the color of the pop.
0: We do have a problem.
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0: turn the same. You don't make them like they used to. You've heard that, right?
1: Yeah, that's right.
0: Well, that is also the same with music, according to a new study. There's a new study that suggests that the tone of popular music has taken a darker turn over the past 60 years. So researchers who analyzed hundreds of thousands of songs, they say everything from the 60s through today, they found that lyrics have steadily shifted away from themes like love, care, and decency, and more toward negative ideas like conflict, cheating, and rule breaking. In other words, today's hits are more likely to focus on what researchers call moral vices, things like harm, anger, and deception, than the virtues that dominated the earlier decades of music.
1: I disagree with this.
0: You do?
1: I guess it may be because of, I just listen to country music, though. Like, still, not just at work. Like, that's what I listen to. And I feel like in most recent, there's a lot more spiritual. And, like, God is mentioned a lot more.
0: They're saying popular music, and country is popular music. But I don't know if they're specifically talking about country
1: music.
0: Like,
1: top 40, maybe?
0: Yeah.
1: Then I would agree.
0: Like pop
1: and rap.
0: Pop music, which is popular music.
1: Then, yes,
0: but country's also thrown into that. And look, I agree with you. I think the music that we play has definitely turned it back in the other direction. There still are those songs.
1: Well, but the popular music trend, I would agree with, because there's more negativity, or they're sharing of just hooks, especially with social media, and all of it is just negative thinking, or there's like, yes, there's cheating, but there's like violence. A lot of it's like violence.
0: There's a lot of violence, and researchers say music often acts like a mirror for society. So the evolution of song lyrics could offer a window into changing values and attitudes over time. So if you just look at what's going on in the world today, and it's no wonder why a lot of the songs are a reflection of that.
1: Yeah, that's true. How are we going to change this?
0: One more reason not to listen to any other radio station. That's all I'm going to say. Columbus
2: weather. Happy Thursday. Yet again, a warm morning is expected with temperatures in the low 70s. We'll have some sunshine possible for today, but a disturbance is going to be brushing through the area, which will help produce a stray shower or storm. Remember, if you hear thunder roar, head indoors. I'm ABC6 First Warning Meteorologist Sarah Converse on 92.3 WCOL.

0: We'll go out and we'll meet people, and we meet a lot of people, and you know, you get their names, you shake hands or whatever, and then like the next time you see them, you're like, what was their name again? Well, like I might be the worst at it, and I don't want anyone to take offense if I don't remember your name. It's just something I struggle with, and but there's got to be a way to remember someone's name. That's a wonderful song. How about this one?
1: The last thing I remember, I heard myself say, I'm in love with you, baby, and I don't even know your name.
2: Name, then answer. Okay, so lock it in your brain. Like, because, you know, sometimes you ask what's your name, but really you're thinking, okay, you're going to ask their name and then compliment something or ask them a question.
0: You're thinking about the next thing that's going to be said.
2: Don't think about the next thing. Just get their name first. Then, once you get it, repeat it. As much as you can without looking foolish.
0: So, hi, my name is Kayla. Hi. Yeah. Hi, Kayla. Your name is Kayla.
2: Oh, Kayla, nice to meet you, Kayla. Really nice to meet you, Kayla. Again, okay? Then, the last thing. If it makes sense, have them spell it for you. So, obviously, we don't need a Bob spelled or an Ed.
0: Yeah. Do you spell that with a B?
2: Joe. Okay. But you can ask them to spell their name, and that's how you will remember it.
0: Well, especially if it's a name that can be spelled different ways, right?
2: Right. Like, Kayla could be K-A-Y-L-A, like me, or K-A-E-L-A, or K-A-L-A.
0: Or like Amy. There's a bunch of different ways people spell
2: Amy. Oh, yeah. A-M-I-E. A-M-Y. Yeah. So repeat it and have them spell it out. And then here's an honorable mention. I don't know how you can do this. Visualize the person's name on their forehead.
0: That's interesting.
2: As soon as you hear the person's name, visualize their name stamped in big block letters across their forehead. Keep that mental picture the entire time that person's in your presence. So if you meet them and say, this is Bob, just be like, okay, there's a B-O-B on his forehead. All right? And that's how you can do it. And then
0: I've always heard you associate their name with something like Kayla. Kayla's got dark hair. Kayla's, you know, whatever, got tan or whatever.
2: So like, that's the last one. It said to associate with a feature on them.
0: A feature
2: so
0: on
2: like
0: them.
2: If you know, like, this is Joe. Joe has a mole right there on his cheek. Like, it's like Austin Powers. Mole.
0: Yeah.
2: Mole, mole, mole. Like, it's just you remember a feature, an outstanding feature with
0: an
2: that person's
0: feature.
2: Name. And that's how you can do it.
0: So if you said, hi, nice to meet you, Kayla. What would you think is your best feature? And then you tell me your feature, and then I associate it with that.
2: I don't know if you would want to ask someone your feature. Be like, that could be a little different things. Be like, well, I have a really nice backside, you know, or I'm known for this. I don't even know what people would say to you. Yeah, I was not saying that about myself, by the way. But yeah, so now I'm going to do that. I'm going to do the big block letters on their forehead.
0: Big block letters on the forehead.
2: Because you can't associate them with features, because then you'll be like, one minute they're a brunette, and then to you, they're like, no, it's black hair. It's not brown.
0: I'm not going to picture it. What I'm going to do is walk out.

0: Hi, so your name is Bob. Hang on, come over here for a second. I'm going to grab a Sharpie. I'm going to write Bob on their forehead. That's probably the only way I'm going to remember it.
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2: Good morning. Here's a look at what's happening. One of the suspects in the Vinton County child abuse case has been released from jail and to be taken to the hospital. Gary Sider Sr. fell on Wednesday on his way to court. He was taken to a hospital in Athens for treatment. He's facing additional charges for the discovery of 16 children living in deplorable conditions at a home in Hamden 2 weeks ago. Graham Plattner quitting the race for Maine's U.S. Senate seat. The Democrat announced his decision following a recent sexual assault allegation. In a video statement, Plattner railed against the political establishment and maintained his innocence. President Trump wants the Supreme Court to rehear the U.S. birthright citizenship case, quote, immediately. Trump signed an executive order last year ending birthright citizenship in the U.S. Last week, the court reaffirmed anyone born in the U.S. has a constitutional right to citizenship under the 14th Amendment. On social media Wednesday, Trump called the decision a, quote, miscarriage of justice and, quote, absolutely insane. He called for the case to be reheard. I'm Scott Jennings.
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0: morning, I would love to be at home with my cup of coffee in my pajamas walking around my garden.
1: Yeah.
0: That's all I want to do.
1: Do you ever notice when you walk, you like to make a lot of left turns?
0: I guess I do. I go around to the left every time.
1: Well, I bring this up because researchers in Spain discovered that people have a natural tendency to walk counterclockwise when they take walks. The discovery first popped up during the pandemic era experiments where they were studying social distancing. And scientists then reviewed video footage and noticed crowds repeatedly drift to the left when they walk.
0: Huh.
1: They tested it again and again with individuals and groups, and they kept finding the same thing. Researchers even teamed up with scientists in Japan to see if culture played a role, and it didn't. Men and women showed the same left turn bias, and it wasn't explained by whether people were right-handed, right-footed, or right-eye dominant. It did not matter.
0: I guess I didn't notice it. And normally, you would think we'd be right dominant. Just with how things are. I don't know.
1: And here's the best part. Scientists can't explain it, but this could be why runners compete counterclockwise. So modern Olympics originally had athletes running clockwise until officials switched it in 1913. And you know why? It's because the runners felt it was unnatural.
0: Wow. That is, I don't know. I guess I've never noticed it. Now I'm going to pay attention when I'm going.
1: I mean,
0: except,
1: like,
0: let's get...
1: Like NASCAR goes counterclockwise.
0: You don't go counterclockwise with track.
1: Yeah, you do.
0: You do?
1: Yes.
0: I thought how the track goes, you're going around it.
1: Counterclockwise.
0: I go...
1: If you're walking a track at a football field or whatever and you're walking clockwise, you're going against the grain, Kayla.
0: Well, at Davidson, I would always get on the track and we'd turn right. So we're backwards?
1: You'd be taking right turns and right turns and right turns? Yeah, that's...
0: Oh, no, I guess I am going left.
1: Yeah, you're going left. Even that's what I'm saying. You were drawing a circle. I'm like, you're drawing a counterclockwise
0: yeah,
1: circle.
0: Yeah, to me, though, in my head, I'm like, oh, and I turn right. But then you just keep turning left and left and left and left. That's weird. This is why, also, I don't run.
1: So for some reason, we have a tendency to walk to the left, and kids even are worse. Like, somehow it's born. It's in our genetics. So if you take a walk today, or maybe you're taking a walk right now, which way are you turning? Let us know in the Talk Back feature. Columbus
2: weather. We're waking up to warm temperatures in the low 70s. Some sunshine will be possible through the day. Not ruling out a pop-up shower or thunderstorm, though there will be plenty of areas that will dodge that activity and stay dry. We'll have a better chance for rain for Friday and Saturday. I'm ABC 6 First Warning Meteorologist Sarah Converse on 92.3 WCOL.
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0: Well, you got a ways to go, Kayla. I don't know, I'm trying to get maybe 10 more years out of this.
1: What do you mean?
0: Well, I mean, I'll stay as long as they'll have me.
1: Here?
0: If I make it 10 more years, I'll be pretty happy.
1: Our job?
0: Yeah.
1: Oh, I when you leave, I leave. And I the way my life has been with my kids in the morning, who knows how long Kayla can last, okay?
0: Yeah, and you know, and maybe we won't have a choice when we're leaving. They'll tell us to leave.
1: I mean, I'll be flat out honest with you. I have come to realize as my kids are at this age and getting older that there is a reason why there are not many moms and mothers in morning radio.
0: That is true.
1: So
0: it's a full-time job, just trying to get to your full-time job.
1: Yeah.
0: If that makes sense. But as you think about retirement, a lot of folks want to retire in a small town.
2: Well, I was born in a small town.
0: Obviously, John Mellencamp, very popular song. Or, you know what? Let's go Justin Moore.
2: Here in small town, USA.
0: The Boots put together a list of some of the smallest towns in the good old US of A.
1: That's awesome.
0: Oak Hill, Alabama. Population, 13.
1: No way. No way.
0: Or maybe you want to go to Warm River, Idaho, where you would be the very first resident, because right now it's population 0.
1: Oh my gosh.
0: How about Valley City, Illinois? Population 13. Freeport, Kansas? 5.
1: 5?
0: Population 5.
1: What?
0: Mound, Louisiana? 12.
1: Are mound bars made there?
0: I don't know. If you want to move to Cave, Missouri... Population right now is 4. You'd be the 5th person to live there.
1: That's funny.
0: And finally, Rendville, Ohio. Where is Rendville?
1: Where is that?
0: Rendville. Population 55.
1: 55. It's in Perry County.
0: Oh, so it's up north. I was in Perry County over the weekend.
1: Yeah, so it's just... Oh my goodness! I don't even know
0: like
1: how
0: up near like Toledo or whatever.
1: So no, it's not there.
0: It's not that way.
1: No, it's by Lancaster. It's in Wayne National Forest. So it's past New Lexington.
0: Oh, it's in the eastern Ohio.
1: Yeah, so it's southeast of New Lex might be the closest that I can tell you. If you know where Corning, Ohio is, that's right outside of there.
0: Well, those are all small towns.
1: Yeah, but no, it's like south. It's like northeast of Nelsonville, but south of New Lex.
0: All right, so maybe we're all going to retire and go to Rendville, Ohio.
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1: Yep, we're human. 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
1: Guaranteed human.

0: I was just reading an article a little bit ago. I just got to get this out there because I think it's really cool. So there's a Manhattanville University, this freshman composition class that is taught by Joseph Fasano. And since 2014, or actually I take that back, 2016, students have been taking notes, not just about his lectures, but writing down some of his observations about life, like life advice.
1: Oh, okay.
0: And so, and someone, they recently put together a 152-page book with all of his advice in it.
1: Oh, that's awesome.
0: And, I mean, he's just, like, blown away by it. But I just want to give out some of his pieces of advice. Because, you know, we've all had professors or teachers over the years that have given us incredible advice. And if you have one you'd like to share, hit up the Talkback feature on the iHeartRadio app. I love advice from teachers. I mean, teachers are the backbone of America, for sure. These are some of the advices that he gave his class from since 2016 that they took note on. Number one, the only thing more painful than becoming yourself is not becoming yourself.
1: That's true. That's a good one.
0: Not really good. Number two, writing to be immortal. He said, write to be immortal, not to be in the New Yorker. So basically, write to be, you know, to write something about yourself. Don't necessarily write because you want to be on the bestsellers list, right, in New York Times or whatever. Number three, let's try intelligence before we try artificial intelligence.
1: I like that one a
0: lot. That's a really good one.
1: That's a very good one.
0: Here's another one. Another day is another chance to make the mistake that will save you.
1: Another day, yeah. Mm-hmm. To make the mistake that will save you.
0: I think from that I take away, a lot of us are comfortable. And sometimes you have to be uncomfortable to get to where you've been wanting to get.
1: Okay.
0: If that makes any sense.
1: It does.
0: And finally, number five, he says, you have to be your own song to be heard.
1: Wow. And he teaches what again?
0: He teaches writing composition.
1: Oh, okay.
0: So, and he's at Manhattanville University. And so, yeah, his class has been, they've been taking notes and writing down his pieces of wisdom since 2016. And now there's a 152-page book that is out with all his advice in it.
1: That's so sweet. And they did that all without him knowing. So that's how you know you make a big, like, impact on someone if they want to do that for you.
0: And they're making money off your pieces of wisdom. Columbus
2: weather. For another hot afternoon. Temperatures will be warming up quickly this morning. Highs will reach the low 90s. There is a chance for a hit or miss shower or thunderstorm. Otherwise, we'll have a decent amount of sunshine through part of the day, and rain picks back up by the end of the week. I'm ABC6 First Warning meteorologist Sarah Converse on 92.3 WCOL.

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0: if you go to the doctor, there's a lot of us that lie to the doctor. Now, I think it's a normal thing to do because you're embarrassed to admit some things or tell everything to your doctor. But there are some things that you don't want to lie to your doctor about because it could kill you.
1: Oh.
0: This is according to a University of Rochester professor of family medicine. His name is Dr. Ronald Epstein. And he says, these are the three things that you should never hide from your doctor.
1: Okay.
0: Number one, your current medications. Yeah. Gotta make sure you tell your doctor, give them a complete list of everything that you're taking, including prescriptions, over-the-counter drugs, and supplements. Your doctor needs to know it all. That's number one. Number two, how you're taking them. If you're skipping doses, taking more than prescribed, or not following instructions, your doctor needs to know. That's number two. And number three, if you're taking in any alcohol, tobacco, or drug use, being honest is what you need to do. You need to tell them how often you're doing it, because this helps doctors identify potential interactions and health concerns. If your doctor doesn't know this stuff and they prescribe you something or do something with you, could kill you if they don't know these three things.
1: Well, and it's not like they're going to narc you for it. It's all just going to be listed in your mic chart for someone else to read, and then the next person, and the next person.
0: So that's right.
1: You don't want it to get lost. Well, we all go to the grocery store, whether you get delivery like I do, or if you're shopping in store. And remember how the whole thing was like, no, we're not going to buy organic. It's more expensive than the regular stuff. Well, these are the foods that you should actually buy organic. And looking at the price of things, the price difference ain't that bad. So the first one is berries. So they may be smaller than said berries that aren't organic, but they rank high on lists of like those who don't have as much pesticides. So strawberries, blueberries, raspberry, blackberries. If you can get organic, that's better. Leafy greens, very big because of if you put them in your smoothies or the pesticides that are on them. Everyone should clean their lettuce, but you could buy organic leafy greens and they're better for you. Apples and grapes are popular. They're very convenient, and I will admit I do not buy organic because it doesn't remove every trace of pesticide when you wash produce, but organic ones, again, don't use it as much. Now, this one, number four, shocked me. Potatoes. So potatoes spend their entire growing season underground, which increases their exposure to substances found in soil. So they frequently appear on lists of highlighting and produce higher pesticide levels, which is shocking. So mashed potatoes, fries, baked potatoes. If you're using organic potatoes, it's worth adding to your cart for that reason. And the final one, which is oats. They are consumed in oatmeal, granola, overnight oats, any oatmeal cookies, whatever you want to make. But the price gap is very modest when it comes to oats. And when you switch to organic, it's an easy upgrade for it because of how they're stored. You know, the bacteria can be stored if the container's improperly stored in your home, in the store, everything like that. So it actually is interesting to go the organic route for oats.
0: And if you can get your fruits and vegetables hand-pollinated, that's even better.
1: If you can get them from a farm stand, definitely get them that way.
0: Well, skin doctors are finding an odd trend. I guess there are significantly more occurrences of skin cancer on people's left sides than their right.
1: Oh.
0: But why? That's the question. And what can we do about it? It's absolutely got nothing to do with how you lay out on the beach. It's got everything to do with a more common activity. In the U.S., drivers sit on the left side of the car, which exposes the left side of your body. Your left arm, your left side of your face.
1: Yeah.
0: This is all getting more sunlight, and that's the reason why we're finding, at least in the U.S., that more skin cancer is showing up on the left side of our body. Isn't that kind of crazy?
1: That is kind of crazy.
0: So one expert says, make sun protection part of your routine, not just like something you put on when you go to the beach. Like if you're driving to work or you're doing a drive, maybe taking a little roadie, put some sunscreen on the left side of your body.
1: Oh my goodness.
0: I guess. I mean, it's crazy to think about, but it's a real concern to think of, you know, that you have to consider.
1: It's true, because and then when you're driving in the van and your kid's like, ah, son, I'm like, hang on, let mommy turn. Let mommy turn.
0: Yeah, let mommy turn. Let mommy turn.
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2: Good morning. Here's a look at what's happening. Governor Mike DeWine has signed a bill that makes it a crime in Ohio to not provide proper identification to a law enforcement officer during a traffic stop. The legislation says you must give an officer your name, address, and date of birth. Not giving the info would be a fourth-degree misdemeanor, punishable by up to 30 days in jail and a $250 fine. A police officer still needs reasonable suspicion of a violation before they can make a stop and ask for your ID. The U.S. has carried out new strikes against Iran. U.S. Central Command says by order of President Trump, forces conducted additional strikes against Iran Wednesday to further degrade their ability to threaten freedom of navigation in the Strait of Hormuz. The U.S. launched an initial wave of strikes Tuesday night after Iran attacked three cargo ships in the strait. A video interview with the roommate and romantic partner of Charlie Kirk's accused killer will be shown in court today. The police interview with Lance Twiggs as part of the prosecution's case against Tyler Robinson is being laid out during a week-long evidentiary hearing in Utah. I'm Scott Jennings.
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1: 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Guaranteed human.

0: Well, as we're in the summer with kids at home, parents, we're all trying to find hacks and ways to make summer go a little smoother with the kiddies.
1: It can be pretty stressful because, yes, summer is a time of freedom, fun time, but having a schedule, you need it. I mean, how many times have you left for work and your son's still awake?
0: A lot.
1: Yes. And even last night, I'm like, it is 9:45. Your mommy is tired. I have to go to work. You need to go to bed. To it. So these are just some hacks. Parents Magazine made these. And the first one is to create a summer routine chart. Now, for little ones, this is a lot different, like reading, crafts, do something kind, clean up your toys, but you get rewards when you're done. Right now, my daughter has a reward chart. I will say we haven't filled it out in 4 days, though.
0: What type of rewards are you throwing out there?
1: Mine is all food candy related.
0: Food and candy related?
1: Yeah. Now, we do have a poop chart for Callie. If she gets a potty a poop prize because we're potty training, and she'll do everything but that. So, that's our summer, how it's going. Now, if you're going to the beach, set up a DIY pool on the beach. So, here's the biggest thing. A lot of people bring a like little mini blow-up pool for younger kids.
0: Yep.
1: Take instead a old shower curtain, dig the sand, put your shower curtain in there, then put some ocean water in there.
0: Oh, look at that.
1: I know.
0: That's a good idea.
1: So you pour the water in for them, a splash play.
0: Dig up your yard,
1: cool.
0: But you got to call before you dig.
1: Not your yard. I'm saying if you're going to the beach this summer, any beach, even if it's an Ohio beach, no, do not call before you dig at your house. But back to being at your house, use color-coded dishes for your kids. You can avoid having a sink full of dishes at the end of the night by assigning kids their own colors and cups and bowls, and they have to wash what they use. That is on Gracie's chore chart, is washing dishes this year, but it's what she does. So yeah. I tried to have color-coded, but that doesn't work. It's a fight. I wanted the purple one. I wanted the pink one. So I'm like, y'all get the same color then. That's what you get. Grab-and-go snacks in the fridge so kids of any age can just grab them, like fruits and stuff. I have definitely done that. The kids have their own drawer. Now, how to get your teens to clean their rooms this summer. One mom is going viral because she says she gives a 24-hour warning.
0: Ooh.
1: If it's not clean, she goes in, cleans the room, sends them an itemized bill for her time and services.
0: Ooh, I like that.
1: And kids who had to pay up once didn't want to do it again, so they kept their rooms clean.
0: This is your warning. You have 24 hours.
1: Yeah, 24 hours or is else plenty of time.
0: I will pick what needs to be thrown away, and I will bill you for it.
1: Yes.
0: That's good.
1: Now, this hack I was introduced to a couple summers ago, and it's to use a makeup brush to apply sunscreen on your kids because they're squirmy and, you know, trying to use the face stick and all that. The brush is bigger and you can rub it over your kids' bodies, faces, and it keeps your hands cleaner. Yes, I know they have the spray sunscreen, but my kids will not let me even get that to touch their face. It's in my eye. It's in my eye, mommy. I need a towel. That's what mine do. And then the best hack of all, everyone is using it. If you haven't, it'll change your life, is to bring popsicles to the park, to the pool, wherever you go. We all have those Freezy Pops. They're in my freezer.
0: I love them.
1: But put them in a Yeti cup and put your lid on. Or your Yeti water bottle or your Walla water bottle. Put the lid on and then put it in your cooler or anything like that because the popsicles stay frozen.
0: Yeah.
1: They're not melting. So those are the
0: hacks
1: for it. So those are just a couple things for the kiddos, whatever age you have, or even your grandkids. But let's just keep... And the other thing of keeping it like this is, Mom, I'm bored. I want to play with someone. Is anyone home? Can I go here? Can I go there? So let's just get your routine on and try a couple of these hacks.
0: If you got a hack that you would like to share that's worked for you, hit up the TalkBack feature on the iHeartRadio app. Columbus
2: weather. Happy Thursday. Yet again, a warm morning is expected with temperatures in the low 70s. We'll have some sunshine possible for today, but a disturbance is going to be brushing through the area, which will help produce a stray shower or storm. Remember, if you hear thunder roar, head indoors. I'm ABC6 First Warning Meteorologist Sarah Converse on 92.3 WCOL.
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0: Well, a 28-year-old man in Flora named Brandon Irizarry. He was arrested last Thursday after he exposed himself outside of a Taco Bell. Well, it's unclear what he was up to, but the sheriff's office said he had his chimichanga out near the side door.
1: His chimichanga.
0: I was wondering how long it was going to take that one to set in.
1: It took me a second.
0: That wasn't even my line. That came from the sheriff's department.
1: I know. I had to think about it.
0: So he had multiple pairs of pants on. He pulled them all down, but he tried to cover himself when he saw the cops. And it wasn't, if that wasn't strange enough, after he was taken into custody, they found a live fish inside a plastic container stored in his backpack. So the cops nicknamed the fish Baja Blast. And the fish is doing very well, but Brandon got arrested for unlawful exposure, and he's being held on $5,000 bond, and it sounds like the fish is in good hands in the meantime.
1: Well, good job for the fish.
0: Got to keep that chimichanga put away.
1: It did take me a second. All right, well, mine is out of Tampa, Flora.
0: Duh.
1: When a 32-year-old woman was arrested in Costco. Why? Because she was wearing black jeans and a red polo and a badge that said Crystal Beverage Team. And she had several different liquors and frozen appetizers. So what did she do? She distributed alcohol in tiny ketchup cups to unsuspecting shoppers. She even pitched the idea of bottomless sample Fridays to supervisors during her tasting event at Costco. Some shoppers were seen, you know, setting up by her, and they said, we're just going to have a great weekend. It's a party weekend. They were like, we love this woman. She doesn't work at Costco or for the Crystal Beverage Team. Yes, she was arrested and escorted out by officers while shouting, who's ready for round two? It's a real case that was on social media, too. Everyone's like, oh, this is like the Crock-Pot Meatball case. No, this woman was doing bottomless sample Fridays of her own alcohol she brought in and serving it in ketchup containers.
0: I mean, it sounds like a great idea for promotion.
1: I don't know.
0: Definitely learn something from that dummy for sure.

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3: 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And in messages like this,

0: Well, I think we all know, like, gas prices have been crazy high. People are complaining about gas prices. They're complaining about groceries. But we have a list of things that used to be affordable that now feel like a luxury.
1: So there's 10 items on this list. Do you want to go through all 10 or give the top 5?
0: I think you go through all 10.
1: All right, number 10 is any house. Because if you can think about it, in 1955, homes were like $16,000.
0: Yeah.
1: And today, they're like, the same house would be sold for $1.7 million. Who knows? Number 9, the dentist. It used to be affordable, now as a luxury, apparently. Oh, wow. I can't find a dentist that my insurance will use. That's the problem for me. Number 8, concert tickets.
0: Oh, amen to that.
1: I remember the $9.23 tickets. Number 7, this is huge for me. Babysitters are a luxury now, and babysitters want like $25, $30 for multiple kids now. And,
0: they are watching
1: crazy.
0: Your kids, so you don't want to like cut them short because you want to make sure that your kids are being taken care of. But come on now.
1: We're feeding them. We're giving them, you know, pizza will be
0: we're
1: here.
0: We're feeding you.
1: We're feeding you. Number 6, sneakers. Tennis shoes used to be so cheap, like so cheap, and now they're not.
0: Now they're just made cheap.
1: Some, yes. Number 5, movie tickets. Remember the $2 movies?
0: I spent $32 for 2 tickets to see Mandalorian
1: and
0: Grogu.
1: That's ridiculous.
0: In the IMAX.
1: That's ridiculous.
0: $32.
1: Number 4, cable TV is now a luxury. Who is buying cable TV anymore, you know, with the streaming? Number 3, the cost of maintenance on your house. Good luck getting anything fixed for a reasonable price.
0: Or in a timely manner.
1: And number 2, you've seen it. Almost $9 a pound. Red meat. Groceries are so much more than people used to get. And now many are cutting out the red meat because of the cost. And the number one thing that used to be affordable, now feels like a luxury, is vet care. So pet insurance never even seems to cover your vet care now. But pet insurance is more popular now than it ever was. So those are just some luxuries.
0: Yeah, like when Mudbud died, it cost me like $1,000.
1: Oh, everything.
0: For him to die.
1: Yeah.
0: Because I had to take him to the vet. They had to keep him overnight for observation. He died in the middle of the night, and then it cost me like $1,000.
1: Yeah. So those are just some of the
0: I'm grieving for my dog and for my credit card.
1: That's true.
0: It's crazy. Columbus
2: weather. We're waking up to warm temperatures in the low 70s. Some sunshine will be possible through the day. Not ruling out a pop-up shower or thunderstorm, though there will be plenty of areas that will dodge that activity and stay dry. We'll have a better chance for rain for Friday and Saturday. I'm ABC 6 First Warning Meteorologist Sarah Converse on 92.3 WCOL.
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0: All right, it is time for us to play a game. And this is not just any game. It is the game where we play just the right part of a song, and it makes that song sound a little naughty. But we know that it's not. Right, Kayla?
1: That's right, because we're a God-fearing, God-loving, family-friendly morning show.
0: Amen, soul sister. And we call the game...
1: What the
0: And we have on the phone the pride of Grove City. We have Kylie Morris. Good morning, Kylie.
2: Good morning.
0: Are you ready to play What the Bleep?
2: Let's give it a shot.
0: All right. Are we on speakerphone by chance? I just want to make sure we're not on speaker so you can hear.
2: Can you hear me a little better?
0: Maybe.
1: You don't sound as far away.
0: Okay, let me hear you again.
2: That better.
1: Yes,
0: that's better. That's much better.
2: Okay.
0: That's much better.
1: All right. Here we go. You can use Zuko as a lifeline to get a 3 out of 5 right. These are throwback songs. So pay close attention. So here we go with the throwback edition of What the Bleep song number 1.
0: What the Bleep song number 1.

0: Hi, Kylie. We ask you...
1: What the
2: So much to say.
0: Say is right.
1: There you go. You're one for one. Here we go with the next one of throwback. What the bleep song number two.
0: What the bleep song number two.

0: Kylie, we ask you again.
1: What the
2: I know the song, but I cannot think of the word. Zico, can you help me?
0: The one guy that you come running to when your peep life.
2: When your whole life?
1: She asked you for help, technically.
0: Well, I mean, do you want me to help or do you want to try it on your own?
2: I want some help.
0: All right. Love life. It's when your love life.
1: All right, you're going to go with Zico, right?
2: Yes.
1: All right, good job. It is when your love life starts tumbling. All right, here we go. You are 2 for 2. You need one more right to win. This is the throwback What the Bleep song number 3.
0: Song number 3.

0: right, Kylie, we ask you again.
1: What the?
2: I don't know that one either.
1: Oh!
0: Yeah, I knew that was a little tougher.
1: I know, but it's so funny. All right, well, you have no lifeline in this one, so we're going to have to buzz you. He's got a car.
0: Got a car.
1: Car.
0: I got a car.
1: He's got a car. All right, here we go with the throwback What the Bleep song number four.
0: What the Bleep throwback song number four.
3: When you hold me tonight.
0: Oh, love this song.
3: Don't close your...
0: Kayla Marie.
1: Is it bad we laugh at our own game?
0: Yes, it is bad.
1: What the...
0: What is the bleep, Kylie?
2: I don't know this one either.
0: Just hear what he says.
1: Wait, now hold you tonight. Don't close your what?
0: I mean, how many
2: eyes?
0: Yeah, I mean, how many things you got to close?
1: There's two, I guess. All right, then you
0: have never heard a country song saying "Don't close your thighs."
1: Now you'll be singing it that way because of us, everyone. All right, here we go.
0: Oh,
1: you've already won, but we have to do this last one just for fun. This is the throwback edition of What the Bleep, song number...
0: Number.

0: One final time we ask you, Kylie.
1: What the
2: caught me on a throwback Thursday, and I don't know this one either.
1: If what never comes?
0: Well, don't love? Answer that if you don't know.
3: Listen one more time. Listen to this song. You don't know this song if tomorrow...
1: No, you

0: Come on, you got to know this one.
1: Is today...
2: I'm hearing the dirty word, but... I know this
0: word. If tomorrow never comes!
1: It's tomorrow.
0: It doesn't matter. You got three of the five right. That's all that matters, Kylie. That's all that matters. But you need to go home and study your Throwback Thursday songs. You hear me?
2: I will.
1: Or we just have a really bad imagination.
0: Apparently,
1: today.
0: That's what it is. Hey, you've won yourself tickets for Cody Johnson, July 17th, with Drew Baldridge and Larry Fleet. Hang on the line, and thanks for listening.
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2: Good morning. Here's a look at what's happening. One of the suspects in the Vinton County child abuse case has been released from jail and to be taken to the hospital. Gary Sider Sr. fell on Wednesday on his way to court. He was taken to a hospital in Athens for treatment. He's facing additional charges for the discovery of 16 children living in deplorable conditions at a home in Hamden 2 weeks ago. Graham Plattner quitting the race for Maine's U.S. Senate seat. The Democrat announced his decision following a recent sexual assault allegation. In a video statement, Plattner railed against the political establishment and maintained his innocence. President Trump wants the Supreme Court to rehear the U.S. birthright citizenship case, quote, immediately. Trump signed an executive order last year ending birthright citizenship in the U.S. Last week, the court reaffirmed anyone born in the U.S. has a constitutional right to citizenship under the 14th Amendment. On social media Wednesday, Trump called the decision a, quote, miscarriage of justice and, quote, absolutely insane. He called for the case to be reheard. I'm Scott Jennings.
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0: right. I want to talk about travel really, really quick because people are either traveling for vacation, for work, who knows what, but there are the top 10 travel pet peeves according to Talker Research. Okay, so at number 10, falling asleep on a stranger while on a plane. I've never done that. Number 9, taking more overhead space than allotted. So many people do this so they don't have to check bags. Number 8 is taking off your shoes on public transportation. So that's a plane, bus, train, all of them. I used to take my shoes off when I was young. I didn't, mind you, I did not travel a lot. I've never flown as much as I have then as a grown adult. But I had socks on, but now I know it's weird. Number 7, reclining your seat as far as it goes. Every time I'm flying, there's someone who is leaning back into me. Number 6 is hogging the armrest. This is anywhere you are. You need to share an armrest, okay? Just because you're in the middle does not mean you get both armrests, okay? That's a little bit of a pet peeve of mine. Number 5 is playing audio without your headphones. I don't travel enough to hear this, so I want to know like if it's as bad as they say. Number 4 is treating employees disrespectfully. Flights, train attendants, hotel staff. I totally agree. I was checking in Cincinnati, and this gentleman was like, "That's not on your website. I'm not paying that." He's like, "Well, you're not being charged. You're getting it back. I'm not doing it. That's not on your website." And then he goes, "Oh, it's fine." Like, just trying to be the upper hand of it, and it treats me and drives me nuts. Number 3 for the top 10 travel pet peeves is talking loudly on the phone or talking on speakerphone and taking your call. I'm a loud talker, so I'm sorry to anyone that I'm near when I'm on the phone. Number 2 is ignoring personal space. And the number 1 thing that's a top 10 travel pet peeve, according to Talker Research, is letting your children kick the seat in front of them. Now, I don't let my kids do it. You can't be upset if kids do it. There's certain situations that it happens. But if it's constant, you can ask. Yes, be more respectful about it, okay? But just, you don't know what's going on for that mama or that dada who's traveling with little kids. But those are the top 10 travel pet peeves according to Talker Research. If you want to tell me what you think about it, just hit up the Talkback feature on the iHeartRadio app or give us a call. What you want to add to the list that we may have forgotten. Columbus
1: weather. Get ready for another hot afternoon. Temperatures will be warming up quickly this morning. Highs will reach the low 90s. There is a chance for a hit or miss shower or thunderstorm. Otherwise, we'll have a decent amount of sunshine through part of the day, and rain picks back up by the end of the week. I'm ABC 6 First Warning Meteorologist Sarah Converse on 92.3 WCOL.
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0: Row.
1: Oh my gosh.
0: How about Valley City, Illinois? Population 13. Freeport, Kansas? 5.
1: 5?
0: Population 5.
1: What?
0: Mound, Louisiana? 12.
1: Are mound bars made there?
0: I don't know. If you want to move to Cave, Missouri, population right now is 4. You'd be the 5th person to live there.
1: That's funny.
0: And finally, Rendville, Ohio. Where is Rendville?
1: Where is that?
0: Rendville. Population 55.
1: 55. It's in Perry County.
0: Oh, so it's up north. I was in Perry County over the weekend.
1: Yeah, so it's just... Oh my goodness! I don't even know like
0: how up
1: to
0: near
1: tell you
0: like
1: where
0: Toledo
1: it is.
0: Or whatever.
1: So no, it's not there. It's like,
0: not that way.
1: No, it's by Lancaster. It's in Wayne National Forest. So it's past New Lexington.
0: Oh, it's in the eastern Ohio.
1: Yeah, so it's southeast of New Lex might be the closest that I can tell you. If you know where Corning, Ohio is, that's right outside of there.
0: Well, those are all small towns.
1: Yeah, but no, it's like south. It's like northeast of Nelsonville, but south of New Lex.
0: All right, so maybe we're all going to retire and go to Rendville, Ohio.
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0: All right, so this is according to a new article in Men's Journal magazine. They have the best and worst hobbies for a man who's single to post on social media.
1: Okay.
0: Or on dating profiles, for that matter. All right, so let's start with, you want to start with the worst or the best?
1: The best.
0: All right, best things that you can post on your dating profile or social media would be, number one, running.
1: Oh.
0: Let's show you're athletic and you like to get out and be active. Number two, racket sports, maybe like pickleball or racquetball.
1: Or tennis.
0: Tennis. And number three, volunteering.
1: Oh, that is very good.
0: Those are the things you should post. Now, these are the things that you should not post if you're a single guy and you're trying to land a date. So don't post these on social media. Don't post them on your dating profiles. Number one, video games.
1: Yeah, it's true.
0: Number two, Netflix.
1: Why?
0: I don't know. I didn't come up with this
1: list.
0: You'd
1: date someone if they posted Netflix photos?
0: Yeah, for sure I would. Number three, gambling. Like if you're into gambling, and a lot of folks are.
1: I don't know.
0: I would brag about it.
1: Unless you're really good at it.
0: No, no one's good at it.
1: I mean, I've seen
0: There's people who win money, and then there's people that lose money, and then there's people that lose money.
1: I've seen single men post like on their stories like of how much they just won on a bet, on a prop bet.
0: Well, how much did you lose to get to that win?
1: I know. That's like you got $2,000, but how much did you put on it?
0: If you ask anyone, I'm telling you, Vegas is there for a reason. It's not there because they're constantly giving money away. It's there because they're mostly taking people's money. So you might end up ahead after a year, but you've been losing a lot.
1: I'm intrigued that there's nothing about like how to post. Like if you have a picture of a dog with you, or if you're wearing like a backwards hat.
0: Yeah, these are just hobbies.
1: Out. Yeah.
0: They're just hobbies. Number four on the worst hobbies is golf.
1: No, I would not say that's the worst. I mean, some people do see it as, if you're not a fan of golf, as they're gone a lot. Because when the men golf, they're gone all day.
0: So are the women. Don't make it a man thing. When you golf, you're gone for a while.
1: Our league only plays 9 holes because we don't have time to play the 18.
0: But if you did, because you guys take as long to play 9 as guys to play 18.
1: No, we do not. We do not.
0: You go there peeing in the woods and trying to find a bathroom.
1: No, we do not take as long. That's offended. I'm offended by that.
0: Okay, would you not say that it takes both sexes equal amounts of time to play golf?
1: No.
0: So you think men play slower than women?
1: And, well, they have extracurricular things that go along with the 18s. Like, you know, you got to go to the clubhouse after. You got to go to the 19th hole.
0: And women don't do any of this?
1: When I golf, we go and then we go home. Like, because we just know, I think. Somehow it's like, and then they're like, I promise, we're only on like the 9th hole or the 10th hole. We're behind someone slow, blah, blah, blah, blah, blah. There's always an excuse. I'm just saying from personal experience. No, again, I told you, our league only has to play 9 because we don't have time.
0: How long does it take you to play 9?
1: Less than 2 hours.
0: Okay, so a man plays 18 4 hours?
1: If my husband leaves it at 7:30, 7 a.m. to go play a round of golf with his buddies, he is not home until 4, maybe 5.
0: So a full work day.
1: It is a full work day.
0: That's by design. Columbus
2: weather. Happy Thursday. Yet again, a warm morning is expected with temperatures in the low 70s. We'll have some sunshine possible for today, but a disturbance is going to be brushing through the area, which will help produce a stray shower or storm. Remember, if you hear thunder roar, head indoors. I'm ABC6 First Warning Meteorologist Sarah Converse on 92.3 WCOL.

0: Kayla's probably a little nervous because there are phrases that people use when they don't really care for you.
1: They're pretending to like you when they use these phrases. So pay attention to the things people are saying to you because they could be using some that show they're just pretending to like you. And I feel a bit targeted in some of these because some of these I really do mean. All right. There's no particular order in these, but one is we should hang out sometime. Like when you catch up with a friend or you see someone who used to be a friend, like nothing bad happened. You just kind of fell out of circle and they're like, yeah, let's try it soon.
0: And then you never do.
1: I do say that, though, to like people.
0: I say it, too, with the intention of actually doing it. But life is really busy right now for me.
1: Which leads to the second one. I've been really busy.
0: I mean, that's not a lie.
1: It's not a lie.
0: I spent the whole weekend at the convention center. I mean, people, if you have kids that play club sports and I have two, you don't have a whole lot of free time.
1: You don't. The next one is, let's definitely catch up soon. Now, a lot of these, I feel like people are texting, so I'm like, you can't really say if they're pretending or not. Okay, number four, I use this all the time. Used it yesterday. I didn't see your message. Sometimes I really didn't. Like, if I'm doing something with the kids and say they want to, we want to listen to the David soundtrack. They always want to listen to it. And you want to hook it up to your smart speaker. I'll, like, clear the message off my phone to go do what I needed to do or something like that.
0: Then you haven't gone back to it
1: yet. Or you get a phone call and, yeah, you lose that message. Totally
0: forgot. I mean, people can see now, well, unless you turn it off, if you've read the message. If it just pops up on your screen, that doesn't count as a read.
1: Yeah,
0: no. The read, you have to click into it.
1: The worst is when you get a message back, like I did. Mr. Brady Leinart, he's like, Bueller, or I see how it is from the message he sent before. I was like, I swear I did not see this. Or it was like, I saw your name, then we had dance, then we had bedtime, then I wanted to go to bed, that kind of thing.
0: Yeah, she does the same thing to me, Brady, so don't feel offended.
1: He has to, now he knows to call me. I'm turning into you.
0: I'll text you on like a Sunday afternoon and then you'll come in the next morning. I'm like, did you not get my text?
2: Oh, I'm sorry. It was late.
1: You haven't texted me on a Sunday in a while.
0: Yes, I have.
1: I'm going to go back to this. That's a later conversation. All right. I'm so bad at texting people. That means they're pretending to like you. I kind of feel that when people say that to me.
0: Yeah.
1: I didn't forget about you. I say that in a lot of my texts to people. Like, I didn't forget about you. I promise. And then I'll answer the next one. I think you're overreacting. That's another phrase. I didn't mean it like that. That's another one. I've used this to you. You're something else. Or you're just one of those guys. That is another one. And I didn't want to bother you. That means they're pretending to like you.
0: Oh.
1: These are all of the phrases. I didn't want to bother you. Which most of these I do use, and I really do mean it. Like, Zuko really uses the I've been really busy man. Or like when people call you, they're like, how come you never answered my phone calls? I've been real busy, man. He really has been busy.
0: I mean, look, if you get a little bit of free time, and yesterday I had a little bit of free time for the first time in I feel like 2 weeks.
1: Yeah.
0: I don't want to spend it on my phone.
1: No,
0: it's
1: true. Yeah.
0: I don't want to be spending it texting people or calling people. There's about four people right now I need to call and have a conversation with that have reached out to me. And I was just like, you know what? I don't want to do any of this. I just want to chill today.
1: And that's what people think, like, weekends are like, oh, you have time to do this with your family on the weekend, or you have this. No, weekends are worse than during the week sometimes.
0: Yeah.
1: I mean, you just don't have that moment. So these are phrases I'm telling you that saying that they're pretending to like you, but give them a little bit of grace on some of them.
0: Yeah, and if somebody doesn't text you back right away, it doesn't mean they don't like you. It just means they are busy, maybe.
1: And if anyone is listening to this and both of us have not texted you back, we really didn't see your message.
0: And we're sorry.
3: Zuko. He doesn't look like much, but the girls call him the human power tool.
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0: There is a new hypothetical random question going around social media right now, and I feel like we need to address it because we're included in it.
1: All right, let's do it.
0: So here was the question. Someone said, you can only listen to one type of music for a whole year. Which do you choose? But these were the four options. Very specific. Number one, mumble rap. Two, post 9/11 country. Three, Christian death metal. Or four, AI generated EDM. So this has been going on.
1: What does that mean, post 9/11 country?
0: Well, I looked it up and there was a debate. If you look up what post 9/11 country, it was country music that underwent a massive shift from a dominant American grief patriotism shift.
1: Were you when the world stopped turning? Like, where the stars and stripes?
0: Yeah, where the stars and stripes, like that whole shift of music. So it was like, obviously, nothing before 2011. So it was a healing, reflection, patriotism.
1: I'll take country.
0: Oh, have you forgotten, Daryl? Well, 100%. I would definitely take the post 9/11 country.
1: I mean, mumbling even rap? Who wants to listen to that?
0: And I'm sorry, Christian death metal? I don't know. But it was a four-way tie. It is still a four-way tie. I just, like, clicked the link of what is it to. And right now, what's leading, actually, like, when I say four-way tie, like, 29%, 28%, 29%.
1: Everything's close.
0: Christian death metal is leading.
1: Is that even a real thing?
0: I want to know, like, what is Christian death metal songs? Like, I don't even know on this whole thing. So it's like, when you look up different things, it says, like, impending doom is one of them, like aggressive sounds of traditional death metal, Christian anti-satanic
1: songs. What was the fourth option, though?
0: The fourth option was AI generated
1: EDM. Yeah, I'll pass.
0: Yeah, so right now leading is this Christian death metal poll, if you go by like the actual numbers, but percentage wise it's been a steady four-way tie for this over and over and over. But I just thought it was random, so I had to ask you. Obviously, you and I agree with that
1: one. We need to get this posted so that we can get more votes for post 9/11 country.
0: I think all of our followers
1: would. We can't have country losing to these other three genres of music that I've never heard of. Mumbling rap?
0: Yeah, mumble rap.
1: Mumble rap.
0: Post 9/11 country, Christian death metal, and AI-generated EDM. And this has been going on. It's on Reddit. It's a thread that goes on. And then they've posted it on everything else. And it says, like, which do you choose from? And then people are, like, giving examples of Christian death metal on here. It's like, let's make a new playlist. But, yeah, there's a whole debate on what each genre actually means. And why are people randomly picking things like this for a viral poll that's going online right now?
1: Let's try to figure out a way to go viral. That's what you're trying to do. Columbus
2: weather. To warm temperatures in the low 70s. Some sunshine will be possible through the day. Not ruling out a pop-up shower or thunderstorm, though there will be plenty of areas that will dodge that activity and stay dry. We'll have a better chance for rain for Friday and Saturday. I'm ABC 6 First Warning Meteorologist Sarah Converse on 92.3 WCOL.
3: 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From the people who brought you It's the Dog Park comes...

0: a week or whatever.
1: Yeah.
0: But I'd have different friend groups every year. Like, I never had that true set of friends.
1: Yeah, I'm the same way because I moved a lot. I went to three different high schools, so it was very hard to get settled into any real friendships. You know what I mean?
0: Right.
1: Because people have been going to school since they were kindergartners together, and you know, so that was a click. And I would just kind of, I'd have a friend here and there, but that's
0: I had friends during volleyball season.
1: And you had friends in sports.
0: Yeah, and I'd still see those people now as an adult. So I'm like, you and I would talk more now than we did in high school.
1: So according to this new poll, 56% of people believe they're cool now compared to 43% who remembered being cool in high school. Overall, 16% of Americans said they consider themselves very cool. 39% said, I'm somewhat cool. And 24% said, not very cool at all. And 12% admitted they've lost or they're not cool at all. Like, they're just not cool. They're just admitting up to it. Adults under 45 were more willing to cling to being cool, while Gen Xers and Boomers were more willing to accept that they're uncool.
0: What is Lathan's friends call you? The party parents or something?
1: No, wait. What did they call me? The party pooper parents?
0: The party pooper parents or something like
1: that.
0: Because, like, you would get mad at them when they were kicking the ball against the house.
1: Yeah.
0: Or, like, you have the fun house with the pooper parents, something like that. Yeah.
1: Yeah. Yeah, they were laughing because they were playing inside with a soccer ball. You know, which we have an indoor soccer ball that Lathan's always kicking around the house or whatnot, but they were playing tennis soccer inside the house.
0: Oh.
1: And so they were like, hey, this is what's in, this is what's out, you know, trying to draw the boundaries of the tennis court.
0: Yeah.
1: And I was like, yeah, if you kick it in, you get a point. You kick something in my house, you die.
0: And they probably were
1: they've never forgotten that.
2: Turn up the radio down. This is Zuko and Kayla.

0: Well, I got to ask you a question, and you tell me if you think this is something that employers should allow.
1: Okay.
0: So there's a new survey by the resume builder called Zeti that reveals that 33% of workers have used sick days or PTO time off to recover from a breakup. So 43% of workers say that a breakup has negatively impacted their productivity, which, yeah, makes sense. I mean, if you're going through a breakup and it's hard to be productive. I get that. And 33% of workers believe that companies should offer heartbreak leave.
1: Not heartbreak leave, but you have PTO. You can use your PTO. You don't have to say why you're using it. I mean, I feel like you shouldn't have to, but people do. I don't think it should be called heartbreak leave.
0: Well, yeah, because then you have to ask the question, okay, well, what constitutes a heartbreak? Meaning, you know, you might be dating someone for a week and you break up. You get time off for that?
1: Right.
0: You know, compared to like 2 years or 5 years
1: other
0: or
1: things,
0: whatever.
1: Because like some companies don't even offer leave for like when you have a family funeral. Like there's specifics, like it has to be a parent or a grandparent. If it's like an aunt or uncle, it doesn't count. Like, have you ever looked at ours for that? So, I mean, what's heartbreak? Is it like your boyfriend, girlfriend? Is it a pet? Is it falling out with someone? People could work that so many different ways.
0: Oh, they could, definitely. And 25% of women in this survey said they consider bereavement leave a top benefit.
1: Bereavement,
0: and so
1: yeah.
0: Can you use bereavement days for a breakup? You know, it's a loss.
1: Oh, boy. No.
0: I mean, that's a can of worms
1: for
0: sure.
1: That is a whole can of worms.
0: But definitely something to, like you said, use your paid time off. You can use sick days.
1: You have sick days for a reason. Or you could just be like me, and after a breakup, Zuko's like, you want to give away all of your ex's jewelry on the air?

0: 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Oh, we all know somebody who is frugal. Also, just call them cheap. Jenny, you know somebody who's that way with shampoo?
1: She'll fill it up with water and shake it and then use that like it's a new bottle of shampoo. And it's like, dude, no.

What's so expensive that it's just not fun anymore? I've got a list. 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

What's so expensive that it's just not fun anymore? Hi there, I'm Michael McCoy. Thank you for listening to 92.3 WCOL. This is from a list you can find on Reddit. It's a short list, but some of them make a lot of sense. Food trucks. They've tried to go gourmet and raise prices, and there's no place to sit. Pro sports games, parking, food, drinks. That is an investment, although I will say the crew and the jackets, they've done a nice job with that. Owning a dog. Vet bills are just crazy expensive. And then I'm surprised this made the list. Toilet paper. It might be cheaper to install a bidet.

0: 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And that was my song, Boston.
1: New truck.

0: 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Tanya, thank you for listening to 92.3 WCOL. What does your friend do that's cheap?
1: When she goes to a restaurant, she'll order water and ask for lemon. And she will put the lemon in her water and then take the sugar and make her own lemonade so she doesn't have to pay for it.

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1: Join Boxer tonight for Live at Polaris. 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

0: 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Do you leave the porch light on or off?
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0: Columbus is number one for New Country, 92.3 WCOL. Going to be a hot one today. Sherry, what did your dad used to do when it was hot outside?
1: So when my mom would make, like, leftovers, like hamburgers, he'd take them as leftovers to work the next day. And he would set the aluminum foil out on his pickup truck. And he would sit his hamburger inside of it so the sun would be drawn to it and warm up his food that way.

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So we're about 25 minutes away from noon. And why is that important? Because noon on Thursday is essentially Friday, and Friday is essentially the weekend. So do with that info what you will. George Burge, Luke Bryan, 92.3 WCOL. I threw

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That is Saturday, August 15th at McPherson Commons Park. And we'd like you to join us. You want to find out more? 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

0: 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Do you leave the porch light on or off?
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0: Kenny Chesney, Throwback Thursday, 92.3 WCOL. Going to be a hot one out there today. You can do some fun things in the heat. Claire, you used a coffee pot to make soft-boiled eggs.
1: So I filled the little container up with water, and I put eggs in it, and then I just let the hot water drip over them, and in about, I don't know, maybe 15-ish minutes, I was able to finally get some soft-boiled eggs.

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Thank you for listening to 92.3 WCOL. Mentioned I'd gone to Jason Aldean's on Broadway in Nashville about a month ago. Really good food, really good service. It's only about 6.5 hours from my house. I live in northern Delaware County, so if you live south of the city, even easier trip for you. Here's Don't Tell on Me.

0: 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Mary, thanks for listening to 92.3 WCOL. What did your husband do?
1: He would always wear, even in the wintertime, these really short, like, flutter pants, almost like pants you're ready for the flood. And then these, like, loafer-type shoes in the wintertime when there's snow on the ground. Why?

How much time do you think the average person spends watching social media videos per year? The number might be higher than you think. Tell you what it is in 10 minutes. 92.3 WCOL. Hey,

Columbus is number one for New Country, 92.3 WCOL. I'm Michael McCoy. Thank you for listening. So how much time does the average person spend watching social media videos per year? You know, we all spend a little bit of time just mindlessly scrolling through these videos. That number? 156 hours per year. That's crazy. A lot of these videos are cringeworthy. In fact, a new survey found the most popular video or the most searched video, pimple popping. That's just gross. Our-

0: Talking about fashion faux pas on 92.3 WCOL this hour. Hi there, I'm Michael McCoy. Lynette, thank you for listening. What does your husband do?
1: Oh, you know, he had his socks on in his swim shoes. And then finally I said, look, I love you. I'm not going to make fun of you or your feet, however they look.
0: I hope you broke him of that habit.

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1: Yeah.
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We make it easy, too. 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

0: 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Do you leave the porch light on or off?
1: I'll have the answer, right?
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3: The World Cup quarterfinals are getting started. England's Morgan Rogers knows they'll be going up against a tough Norway team on Saturday.
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and then there's cheap. That's what we're talking about this hour. 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

0: 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Tanya, thanks for listening to 92.3 WCOL. You have a friend who's cheap. How's that?
1: When she goes to a restaurant, she'll order water and ask for lemon. And she will put the lemon in her water and then take the sugar and make her own lemonade so she doesn't have to pay for it.
0: That's one way to do it.

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2: 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Is it dream come true to have my song on the radio? It's still crazy to say. Here's my song, Boston. On a train.

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0: Frugal or cheap? Hi there, I'm Michael McCoy, 92.3 WCOL. Jenny, what does your friend do with a shampoo bottle?
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1: All right, so this is according to a new article in Men's Journal magazine. 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
1: So are the women. 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
3: Do you

Just when you thought it couldn't get any better, Starbucks is launching an orange cream lineup, including an orange cream latte. 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It's Morgan Wallen, 92.3 WCOL.

0: Fashion faux pas this afternoon on 92.3 WCOL. Lynette, what does your husband do?
1: Oh, you know, he had his socks on in his swim shoes. And then finally I said, look, I love you. I'm not going to make fun of you or your feet, the way, however they look.
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All right, I have an oddly personal question I'm going to ask you in less than 10 minutes. 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

$1,000 13 times a day starts Monday morning with Zuko and Kayla, as if you needed another reason to listen. 92.3 WCOL, George Burge and Luke Bryan. I threw a

0: 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What's the fashion faux pas you got your husband to stop doing?
1: He would always wear, even in the wintertime, these really short, like, flutter pants, almost like pants you're ready for the flood. And then these, like, loafer-type shoes in the wintertime when there's snow on the ground.

0: 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Do you leave the porch light on or off?
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1: 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I can

That's going to wrap it up for me. I'm Michael McCoy, done for the day. It is a Throwback Thursday on 92.3 WCOL. So Boxer's got more throwbacks for you. Plus, got a chance for you to win tickets to see Ernest and company at Route 4 Live later on this month. 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

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Boxer for the ride home Thursday afternoon. Want to congratulate our latest winners on their way to see the Route 4 live event with Ernest, Graham Barm, and Ashley Cook on Saturday night, July 25th, Union County Fairgrounds. Another full day with the chance to win tomorrow, 9, 11, 1, and 3. Kind of like

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Got some great throwbacks, especially one for the 90s coming up right after Kane Brown. 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

0: 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Call or text. I want to throw this out here. Day one of the Picktown Palooza Festival that is going on. I know the rock band Buckcherry is performing tonight, but that'll run through Saturday. So today, tomorrow, and then Saturday. I think they're in their ninth year of that, and it's just growing. Just bigger and bigger every year. So shout out to Pickerington. And then just what you're doing. What's one kind thing that you're trying to do better?
1: Just noticing out loud when people do good or nice things, or when I appreciate something about someone, just noticing it out loud.
0: You know, showing your appreciation can go a long ways. And it has to be genuine, though, too. I just think more and more these days, and maybe it's because of social media, but people can just sniff that stuff out if it's not genuine. Even people on the radio. People on the radio, people on social media. It's just, I don't know. I mean, it's not a bad thing. Yeah, I think it makes more people genuine, hopefully. Coming up, Luke Bryan, also Ella Langley with Morgan Wallen, and news from Nashville about 3:50.

World Cup is back this afternoon, 4 o'clock between France and Morocco. The quarterfinals are game on. A lot of those matchups, though, are this weekend. 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Ella Langley, Morgan Wallen, 92.3 WCOL.

funny watching people debate. I saw something on Reddit. Who played better at Salute 250, Hardy or Posty? Really, is that a debate? I mean, they both did awesome, at least I thought anyway. News from Nashville about 5 minutes out. One country artist who took some time off for his health is now officially back out on tour. We'll have that in five.

0: 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Do you leave the porch light on or off?
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He's a part of our iHeartRadio Music Festival in September. Kenny Chesney, Don't Blink. I am Boxer. Want to congratulate and welcome back Justin Moore, who took some time out for his health for a couple of months. He's now back out and hitting the stage again as of tonight. So happy for him and seeing that he's doing well. That's news from Nashville. More at WCOL.com.

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live taking over the Union County Fairgrounds grandstand Saturday night, July 25th, with Ernest Grambarm and Ashley Cook with Surfside and Red Hot Propane. 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She drank

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1: There's a new Mediterranean-style restaurant opening up downtown along the Scioto Mile. Amara is its name. It opens as of tomorrow, taking reservations. Shout out to Josh Dalton, who I had the chance to do a podcast with yesterday with Experience Columbus. Here's Lauren Elena with Chase Matthew on WCOL.

showers this afternoon and evening. I think there's a better chance of seeing that tomorrow, though. A little cooler, though. 85. We hit 90 this afternoon. Here's Morgan Wallen, commercial free on WCOL. Wouldn't

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1: 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Yeah.

0: August 8th, Concert for a Cause, Chris Young and Chase Rice at Kemba Live. 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
1: 40 HP Johnson on a flat bottom metal boat. 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
1: Hey guys, it's iHeartCountry On The Verge artist Stella Lefty. Boston is a song I wrote when I was waiting on a guy who was picking me up. I couldn't stop thinking about him, and this is what I was feeling while I was waiting for him. Here's my song, Boston. On a train.

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1: 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Broken Halos, 92.3 WCOL, Boxer for the Ride Home just after 5. Co Wetzel, Jason Aldean, and another fun throwback from Tim McGraw in the next 10 minutes. Here's Luke Bryan.

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1: Just noticing out loud when people do good or nice things, or when I appreciate something about someone, just noticing it out loud.
0: Oh, yeah. Gratitude can go a long ways. We'll get to more at 525. Jason Aldean now on WCOL.

It's Tim McGraw, Throwback Thursday with Pools Plus off Reed Road in UA. I'm Boxer. 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Tomorrow, a full day of having the chance to go starts at 9.

0: If it's Thursday, that means we are sharing the happy, sharing the good news. I wanted to put a little twist on it today, though. And on the show this afternoon, what type of kindness are you trying to do a better job of is what I want to know. So what is that for you?
1: Every time I go into a place, I always try to keep the door open for those who are right behind me or coming out.
0: I think that's just a standard practice of kindness. You should. Although I will say a few years ago, I was holding the door open for someone at the gym at the Y, and she turned around and she thanked me. And then she said, but I don't thank you, but I don't need a man to hold the door for me. Hey, half glass full. She did call me a man. I was happy about that. All right, go ahead.
2: Yeah. I'm trying to just be better about just like doing the daily chores, like putting away dishes after like dinner, like we wash them and have them drying. I'm trying to be better about like just being on that before my roommates get to them.
0: I get that. That's a good roomie of you. And last but not least,
3: I'm trying to call my mom more often. I feel like I don't do that often enough, yeah.
0: Well, you and don't just do it around Mother's Day. You should be calling mom all the time. All right, keep it coming. The type of kindness you're trying to do more of for yourself, for everyone else, 614-821-WCOL.

Pickerington just kicked off their Picktown Palooza Festival today. That'll run through Saturday. Rockman Buckcherry will perform tonight, one of the many bands that'll be there. Those costs are extra for the concert. Luke Combs, Be By You on WCOL. Kinda like

Wishing you the happiest of birthdays today from all of us here at WCOL. If you're celebrating, you share it with Fred Savage, who's the big 5-0 today. Courtney Love is 62. Tom Hanks is 70. John Tesh is 74. And actor Jimmy Smits is 71.

0: 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Do you leave the porch light on or off?
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Food trucks, adult beverages, and more. 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

Hey, shout out to Pickerington and Picktown Palooza Day 1. The Picktown Palooza Festival in its 9th year this year. I think it's the 9th year. Buckcherry set to take the stage tonight. It'll run through Saturday. It's Ella Langley with Morgan Wallen on WCOL.

Coming up in the randoms at 6:25, everyone knows Guns N' Roses, Welcome to the Jungle, right? I mean, every sports team, I feel like, plays it. But there's a part in this song apparently a lot of us have been singing wrong. We'll get to it at 6:25 on WCOL. I got a suit.

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What hurts the most? Yeah, Gary, Jay, and Jonan all attending Taylor Swift and Travis Kelce's wedding last Friday. Throwback Thursday continues. 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

Columbus is number one for new country, 92.3 WCOL. It's Boxer. Guns N' Roses, the iconic Welcome to the Jungle song. I just found out that apparently, well, I know I have. I've been singing part of the lyrics wrong. Didn't realize that for 40 years, I thought Axl Rose, in a part of the Welcome to the Jungle song, I thought he was singing So Down, So Down, So Down, yeah. No, that is not the case. Here's the part.

0: And so he's not playing. He's not saying so down.
1: High, you never ever want to down. So down. So down. Yeah, so down.
0: Yeah, so we separated the music from the vocals. He's saying suck down, not so down. 40 years later, we finally find this out.

I knew I'd see her around. I'd be at some party, she'd show up and I'd be walking out. Or across some parking lot, hiding behind her sister. I'd look up, she'd be at the red light beside me in that white Maxima with a sticker on the back. Not that.

keeping it low key. But now it's like these county lines closing in on me. I see them everywhere together, and it's hitting a little too close to home. She's so far gone, but she didn't go far. She was over me.

Columbus's number one for new country, 92.3 WCOL. The artist who took some time off to better his health, and he's now back out on tour. News of Nashville next. I threw a

Columbus's number one for new country, 92.3 WCOL. It's Boxer. Previously reported, we had talked about this for a few months, that Justin Moore a while back had some health issues and he took some time off. Well, some good news, at least according to his social media pages. He is hitting the stage again tonight. Yeah, he just shared the good news on social media along with posting some confirmed tour dates. Many of the previously announced shows with Riley Green revealing that there were some more dates coming this year. And obviously, that is a very good sign. We're so glad to hear that he is back to good health. That's news from Nashville. More at WCOL.com.

0: was way too much fun. We'll do it again tomorrow. Get you ready for the weekend. I'm Boxer. It's 92.3 WCOL. Thank you, as always, for listening so much. We'll do it again tomorrow, and I'll have your last pair of Earnest tickets for Route 4 Live with Surfside and Red Hot Propane for the Saturday night, July 25th show, the eve of the Union County Fair. It'll be at the fairgrounds at the grandstand. So another full day tomorrow, having the chance to win, starting with Zuko and Kayla at 9 o'clock. Have a great night.
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1: Living real ones, one fake one. And I'll love you till the last one dies.
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1: The Bobby Bones Show.
2: All right, coming up, Steve-O from Jackass in studio. I want to talk to him about the early days on the show, when he became famous. How quickly did it change his life? How much did he make from the show? Steve-O from Jackass coming up. And also, tell me something good. Okay, let's go.
3: This is the Bobby Bones.

0: Whenever the show hit, how quickly were you famous?
1: Overnight, when the Goldfish segment aired. The first episode, I was on it, but like with something totally forgettable that was filmed in very low light, and it was quick and didn't change much. But the second episode, it ended with me swallowing the goldfish. Once that aired, game over, man.
0: How did it change for you?
1: All of a sudden, like actually really hot chicks were like interested in talking to me. And like that was totally mind-blowing for me. When the show came out, I was technically homeless, unemployed, and totally broke. So that was kind of a weird thing.
2: Bobby Bones.
3: Hey, it's Zuko and Kayla. Do you want a flat top griddle that people will talk about? Then you need to go see our friends at Billiards Plus and check out the Halo Griddles.
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If you're working the third shift tonight, don't miss the 11 o'clock news. 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
1: 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We got...

More with Steve-O from Jackass on the way. It's Bobby Bones. How much money did he make from that show? And did it ever get competitive between the guys on Jackass? Steve-O from Jackass, next on The Bobby Bones Show.

0: My abs are like my boyfriend. I don't have a boyfriend. I did have 3 tacos and a margarita for lunch, though.
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0: Back in studio with Steve-O from Jackass. How much money did you make from that show?
1: You know, we started filming the second season. I was told for the second season. I mean, the first season of Jackass and MTV, I made less than $1,500 after taxes.
0: For the whole thing?
1: I didn't even get paid per episode. I got paid per bit if it aired. And there were two rates. If it was like a super high impact or dangerous, like risking life and limb stunt, I got paid $500 per bit. But if it was like a low impact, like man on the street gag or like, you know, prank or something, I got $200.
0: So did you have notoriety, but no money?
1: I turned it around pretty quickly, but yeah. Yeah. The Bobby Bones
2: Show. Wake up with Zuko and Kayla.
3: All right, here we go with the throwback What the Bleep song number four.
4: What the Bleep throwback song number four.
5: When you hold me tonight.
4: Oh, love this song.
5: Don't close your...
4: Oh! Kayla Marie.
3: What
4: is the bleep, Kylie?
6: I don't know this one either.
4: He doesn't, I mean, just, wait, hear, okay. Just hear what he says.
3: Wait, now hold you tonight. Don't close your what?
4: I mean, how many
6: eyes?
4: Yeah, I mean, how many things you got to close?
3: There's two, I guess.
4: I've never heard a country song saying don't close your thighs.
2: Zuko and Kayla, mornings on 92.3 WCOL.